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1: Tá na clube.
0: Clube.
1: Tá bom demais.

0: Hey, this is Steven Tyler from Aerosmith.
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0: I could speak just to hear.